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0: Arctic Monkeys there. Bet you look good on the dance floor, innit?
1: That is a ripper track. That's how good one. Is that? Trax Return.
0: We love it, filling out our annual Trax Return, playing some bangers you just haven't heard in forever. Thanks to Harvey Norman Cryer, Warm Ponds and South Geelong. The half-yearly clearance is on now. We still have one more this afternoon.
1: I'm loving Trax Return, by the way. Getting these old bangers back on the radio is so good.
0: It's the best, Davo. We're going to move on to some of the biggest trending stories of the day. What have you got for us in the next 5 minutes or so?
1: I mean, you know, Netflix brought out the America's Next Top Model documentary earlier this year.
0: Yes. The one it was about how awful the culture was and how scary it was.
1: Well, Tyra Banks isn't happy about it.
2: 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Harvey Norman, Cario, Warren Fons and South Geelong. Half-yearly clearance on now. K-Rock traffic.
3: Good afternoon. Taking a look over in Mount Duneed, we've got some works on Barnier Boulevard from Boundary Road to the Geelong Ring Road with reduced speed, so plan ahead and allow for extra time. And over on Ryrie Street, it's slowing down in both directions in patches from Boundary Road to Latrobe Terrace. If you're driving home from Melbourne today, the Prince's Freeway is moving really nicely all the way from Point Cook into Lara. 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
2: I love reality TV.
3: Oh, this morning there was some really tragic news coming out of Brazil with the reports of the death of Oliver Tree.
0: Yeah, it's a really sad situation. If you think you know the name Oliver Tree, you definitely would have heard this song. He's only, I think, 32 or 33 years old. A very creative artist, very visual artist. It's a really sad accident. I think it was in a helicopter crash in Brazil.
3: It was a helicopter collision, as you said, in Brazil. And, I mean, the circumstances of his death are super sad, but I don't necessarily want to talk about that because obviously we'll see that all over the internet. But as you said, he was an artist, a really creative guy, and also a bit of an internet sensation. And I want to talk about some of his music because the thing is that, yes, we all knew Miss You. Miss You was a great song. Yeah. We played it all over the radio.
0: Commercially very successful.
3: But he has so many incredible hits. He had four studio albums, including one that was released in April this year.

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1: Tasmania's running out of people. Lowest population growth of any state or territory, 0.3%. They're talking about giving generous tax cuts just to get people to go to Tasmania.
2: Really? Okay.
1: There is a real danger in Tasmania's...
2: Here we go, guys. Get ready. Settle. No, wait.
1: No, don't.
2: No, everyone, hold on. This is where the magic happens. Here we go.
1: There is a danger in the further shallowing of Tasmania's gene pool.
2: Yeah.
1: Because, as my understanding
2: goes,
1: is, it's quite shallow.
2: It's happening.
1: No, I'm not doing it.
2: No, come on, Dad. Oh, no, come on. Cos.
1: I'm worried.

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weekend. This is K-Rock at 955 and Dom Dolla, of course, Marvel Stadium in September. How good. Teddy Swims now, his latest Mr. Know-It-All, and Kylie coming up after this.

About to play some absolute gold from the early noughties. 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Michelle Branch and Everywhere. 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